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Well, I know God was born in skin. 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

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Crazy. 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Honey, I can't love you enough. 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

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Now we went into a restaurant.